fast. It's cold, but it's true. And it's so cold, it got warm. Kids is out in the schoolyards playing. It was nice and calm.

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0: stardust, when you were lasered into life in a beautifully precise manner, you clocked that which you'd never see, the minutiae of the world's beauty. You noticed how the guy across from you on the train put way too much aquaphor on his lips. 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You resign yourself to delinquency, quirkifying your life. Like a vegetarian with a carnivore spirit,
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0: by the name of the King and Rock, Rock. Super educated, I'm smarter than Spock, Spock. You ever tell me you will agree? Ain't no brother like the K-I-D-D. You know what I mean?
1: Yeah.
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